couple of bright little tunes to get this concert underway this morning. 9 minutes past 10 here with Doug Mulley. Hope you're having a pleasant weekend. I'll do my very best to keep it that way. And between now and 11, we've got some great songs for you from the 60s, the Easy Beats, some 70s Stevie Wonder, and 1980s Dance with Casey and the Sunshine Band. 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

0: Whoa. Thanks for choosing Sunshine FM today. Swinging there with Michael Bublé. And if that's your thing, there's a pretty good chance you'll appreciate Sunday Night Jazz, which is back on air tonight, 7 till 10, with Tony Hennessy and Jules Verity. Dave Brubeck, Mel Torme, the Tommy Dorsey Orchestra, just to name a few. Winifred Atwell, gosh, the music she could make with a piano, hey? Swing, big band, blues and all that jazz. Sunday Night Jazz, only here on Sunshine FM, 7 o'clock tonight. Okay, it's 18 past 10, back in just a moment with not one or two, but three great old vintage Oz rockers. Easy Beats, Jeff's and John, and Mondo Rock right after this.
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0: Soul, the Sunshine Coast 104.9 Sunshine FM. Hey, they certainly don't make them like that anymore. The Easy Beats, along with Jeffs and John, and first up that time, Mondo Rock. Well, State of Origin Round 2 is getting closer and closer. Wednesday night at the Melbourne Cricket Ground. I suppose if you can't get down to the MCG, well, you'll be gathered around the large screen TV with a couple of coldies at hand. Of course, after the first match in this round, the best of three, the poor old Maroons have been kind of trying to get their act together, training like mad and formulating some new tactics. Good to see him putting Reece Walsh back on the bench, give him a bit of a run. And great to have the Maroons training here on the Sunshine Coast. They've been going through their paces over at the stadium at Kawana. And I heard that the team's pitched tent over at the Twin Waters Novotel Resort. Yeah, hope they're having a good time. But most of all, guys, give it all you got on Wednesday night. The Maroons won Origin last year, 2-1. Fingers crossed they can do it again. As I say, I guess Wednesday night will tell. Okay, Genesis coming up in a moment. It's right on 10:30.
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Yeah, come on, baby, give it up. We'll dedicate that one to the Blues for their game against the Maroons on Wednesday night. We got a little bit of sun around today. They said it was going to be cloudy all week, but, yeah, mostly sunny today. That's nice, fantastic for the Noosa Food and Wine Festival, which is on as I speak. There'll be some clinking of glasses up the northern end of the coast. Sea slight decreasing to just a metre, and temperatures today up to around 23 degrees. Sounds pretty good. 21 to 11, 104.9, Sunshine FM.

0: as we play the Sunshine Coast's saddest music. Sunshine FM, yeah, that one leaves a bit of a lump in the throat. From Geelong, Victoria, there's a winner of 9 Golden Guitars at the Country Music Awards, Adam Harvey. And he's on the road at the moment. He's doing his 25 years of work and overtime tour. Sadly, nowhere near us, all down south in New South Wales, mostly in the southern parts, Bathurst, Blue Mountains, Wollongong. Also in that set, Ruby and the Romantics, Casey and the Sunshine Band, and Genesis first up. Okay, Stevie Wonder shortly. It's 14 to 11.
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1: Hello, I'm Donna Sirimana. All major beaches across Sydney's eastern suburbs have been closed after yesterday's shark attack at Coogee. Randwick and Waverley councils locked down the coastline from Bondi through to Clovelly after a great white mauled a woman just 30 metres offshore. The 35-year-old remains in a critical condition in hospital. Surf Life Saving New South Wales Chief Executive Steve Pearce says they're closely monitoring conditions.
2: Just to make sure that there's no other marine creatures that are lurking around at the moment. In saying that, we will have our drones up, our shark surveillance drones all day today, and lifesavers out on jet skis with lifeguards as well doing those patrols.
1: Meantime, calls for a predator cull of great white sharks across Sydney's eastern suburbs is being hailed. Environmental experts, though, urging the public to reject such measures. They argue that killing sharks in a specific area is futile, as new marine predators would simply move in to the empty habitat. Police say any links to domestic violence will be investigated after the body of a child was located shortly after her father was found dead in the Parramatta River. Carolee Katsimbanis reports.
3: Domestic violence is being examined as inquiries into the tragedy continue. The pair had been seen on the water in a rented boat in waters off Bayview Park at Concord in Sydney's inner west. Officers are providing support to the girl's mother as formal identification takes place. Police don't yet know whether the deaths of the father in his 40s and daughter believed to be either 6 or 7 were accidental or intentional. Carolee Katsimbanis reporting.
1: The federal government has confirmed fee increases of close to 400% for agricultural exporters. Export cost recovery has almost doubled for several sectors, including grain, dairy and livestock, with higher increases for meat and eggs. Shadow Agriculture Minister Darren Chester says farmers are already struggling.
4: Our world-class farmers are managing the risk of seasonal conditions and commodity prices. How are they meant to manage the risk of a government that tells lies before the election and now sneaks through these additional costs at the worst possible time?
1: US President Donald Trump says a peace deal with Iran will be signed tomorrow. The move would reportedly reopen the Strait of Hormuz to global shipping immediately after, though Iran's foreign ministry has contradicted that timeline, saying signing is more likely in the coming days. Checking sport, today's World Cup action has kicked off with a 1-1 draw between Qatar and Switzerland. The Socceroos take on Turkey this afternoon. The Raiders have copped back-to-back losses in round 15 of the NRL, going down to the Eels 15-12 in Parramatta. The Sharks pipped the Warriors 10-8. The Swans have come from behind in the final quarter to clinch a 3-point win over Port Adelaide. And Oscar Piastri will be off position 7 for tonight's Spanish Grand Prix. That's news and sport.
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5: Well, I say yesterday it's going to stay cloudy for the whole week, but the forecast now, well, mostly sunny. Got to be happy with that. Light southeasters gusting up to 20 kilometres an hour. Around the middle of the day, sea slight decreasing to just 1 metre on an easterly swell up to 2 metres. Next tide's a 0.2 metre low. That'll be at 5 to 1, and then high tide again at 6:45 tonight. Temperatures today along the coast in Nambour reaching 23 degrees and hoping for 21 for Mullaney today.

how's it going? Doug Mulley here with you on this sleep-in Sunday morning. It's 10 past 11, so if you have been sleeping in, might be time to haul your lazy butt out of bed, because it's not a bad-looking day out there, really. Before midday, got some 60s vibes on the radio from Blood, Sweat and Tears, 70s Bob Seger, 80s Billy Ocean, and now Brizzy Gal Amy Shepherd, 104.9 Sunshine FM.

0: 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Nice song, though. More great 60s tracks like that tonight on the radio with 6 o'clock rock, from The Searchers to Sinatra, from The Four Seasons to The Four Tops, and loads more. All from the decade that gave Elvis the rank of Sergeant, Sergeant Elvis Presley, and Alfred Hitchcock gave us Psycho. 6 o'clock rock, only here on Sunshine FM. It's 19 past 11, got Bob Seger and the Silver Bullet Band for you in just a moment.
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woke last night to the sound of thunder. How far off, I sat and wondered. Started humming a song from 1962. Ain't it funny how the night moves when you just don't seem to have as much to lose. Strange how the night moves.

0: Yes, we're the Sunshine Coast radio station. Sunshine FM, bound for Australia in November, Robbie Williams. And yes, he will be playing local, well, almost locally, close enough, the Suncorp Stadium in Brisbane, November 20, part of his nationwide tour of Australia and New Zealand. Also, Break My Stride, and first up that time, Bob Seger. Well, week 15 of the NRL got off to a pretty crummy start on Thursday night. Poor old Broncos can't win a trick at the moment. They got absolutely done like a dinner to the hands of the Rabbitohs, 48 points to 6. Things did improve somewhat on Friday night when the Dolphins flogged the Roosters, 48-10. There were no Queensland teams playing yesterday, but this afternoon the Gold Coast Titans take on West's Tigers. Seems the Cowboys have got the weekend off. They got a bye this week. But, of course, the big one could be the decider. Game two for the State of Origin coming up this Wednesday night in Melbourne. Billy Ocean coming up in a moment, 28 to 12.
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Sandman, great song off their very first album, America. And yes, that was the album with the Horse with No Name song. Well, mostly sunny today, great for the Nambour show. We'll tell you a bit more about that later on. And enjoy that sun while it lasts, because the forecast says cloudy conditions back tomorrow. In fact, right through till next weekend, they reckon. Temperatures today topping out around the 23 degrees mark. It's 18 to 12, 104.9, Sunshine FM.

Leon Russell wrote that song. Beautiful vocals there from Karen Carpenter. Along with Blood, Sweat and Tears, America and Billy Ocean kicked off that foursome. Okay, that's not bad, four in a row. Let's go for some more. It's 12 to 12. Here's Madonna now, 104.9 Sunshine FM.

The Electric Light Orchestra from the El Dorado album, making it six in a row. 4 minutes to midday and, busted, let's go for broke, hey? And make it seven in a row. Hey, if any Sunshine Coast radio station says they play more music than us, tell them they're dreaming. To the midday news, here's Hanson at 104.9 Sunshine FM.

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1: Hello, I'm Donna Sirimana. A permanent memorial has been pledged by the New South Wales government to honour the victims of Australia's worst terror attack. Toby Goff reports.
2: Exactly 6 months ago today, a community holiday celebration turned into a tragedy. 15 innocent lives were lost when two gunmen opened fire at the Hanukkah by the Sea event. Now the state government is allocating $8.3 million to ensure long-term community recovery and a permanent tribute. $2 million will go directly to Waverley Council to design a lasting monument to the victims and brave locals who risked their lives to help. The funding will also support community programs and a major development at the Sydney Jewish Museum to tackle the ongoing threat of anti-Semitism. Toby Goff, Sydney.
1: Federal opposition leader Angus Taylor has suffered a major front bench setback with the shock resignation of Shadow Home Affairs Minister Jonathan Dunningham. The senior Liberal senator has announced he will quit politics by the end of the year to spend more time with his family. His political rival, Home Affairs Minister Tony Burke, has told Sky it's a blow for the coalition.
3: Plenty of times when Senator Dunningham and I are sparring, and you know, he'll say some pretty harsh things. The reality is whenever there's been something squarely in the national interest, I've never seen him be anything other than professional.
1: A Queensland mother of two says her ability to have more children naturally has been stripped away following a routine hospital procedure. Caitlin Boyle alleges a surgeon went ahead with a permanent sterilisation during her C-section in January, despite her turning down the operation beforehand. The 25-year-old and her husband have demanded answers from the Central Queensland Health, which confirms the matter is being investigated. Thousands of firefighters, farmers and businesses are on the way to Bendigo in Victoria this morning to protest over the state government's emergency services tax. It comes as data reveals Victorians have become the highest taxed residents in the nation for emergency services. Carolee Katsimbanis explains.
4: The Allan Labor government's rebranding of the old fire services property levy into the new Emergency Services and Volunteers Fund will deliver a 44% increase in revenue. The Herald Sun says the Parliamentary Budget Office confirms that Victorians are being slugged more than anywhere else in Australia for fire services. Carolee Katsimbanis, Melbourne.
1: Checking sport, today's World Cup action has kicked off with a 1-1 draw between Qatar and Switzerland. The Socceroos take on Turkey this afternoon. The Raiders have copped back-to-back losses in round 15 of the NRL, going down to the Eels 15-12 in Parramatta. The Sharks pipped the Warriors 10-8. The Swans have come from behind in the final quarter to clinch a 3-point win over Port Adelaide. And Oscar Piastri will be off position 7 for tonight's Spanish Grand Prix. That's news and sport.
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5: Partly cloudy afternoon with light southeasters gusting up to 20 kilometres an hour. Sea slight decreasing to just 1 metre on an easterly swell up to 2 metres. Next tide's a 0.2 metre low. That'll be at 5-1. And then high tide again at 6:45 tonight. Temperatures today along the coast and Nambour reaching up to about 23 degrees and looking for 21 today for Mullaney.

lunchtime up and down the Sunshine Coast, and Doug Mulley here with you. Loads of top music coming up the Savo. Between now and one, we're going to go back to the 60s with Jerry and the Pacemakers, 70s ABBA, the Cars from the mid-80s, and now Paul Young at 12 past midday, 104.9 Sunshine FM.

0: now Sunday afternoon. 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Sunshine FM, British duo Chad and Jeremy. Also Paul Young, Chic, and kicking off that foursome, the Beatles from the Sgt. Pepper's album. Hey, the NABOR show continues today. It finishes tonight. It began on Friday, so a three-day event at the NABOR showgrounds. Now, definitely a family event, something for everyone there. The kids can go along and pat a cow, find out where milk really comes from, not just from a supermarket. They can hold a chook, watch the sheep shearing, and learn the difference between a llama and an alpaca. And, of course, there's the usual sideshow alley there, the Dodgem cars, the Ferris wheel, the show bags, all that fabulous healthy food like the Dagwood dogs and the fairy floss. And it all wraps up with a bang tonight with the fireworks. So you can park at the NABOR railway station and take the free shuttle bus to the main gate at the NABOR showground. It's on till 10 o'clock tonight, and it's always a blast. 19 past 12, got the models coming up for you in just a moment.
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0: Hey, thanks for switching us on this afternoon. 104.9 Sunshine FM, unmistakably ABBA. Wonderful Mersey memories from Jerry and the Pacemakers, and some good old Oz rock too from the Models. Just want to take a moment or two to remind you about Sunday Night Jazz. It's back on the radio from 7 till 10 this evening with Tony Hennessy and Jules Verity. Great music for you from people like Dave Brubeck and Mel Torme, the Tommy Dorsey Orchestra. And boy, couldn't this chickie play the piano, hey? Winifred Atwell. Lots more too. Swing, big band, blues and all that jazz. And a really nice way to wind down your weekend. 7 till 10 tonight, only here on Sunshine FM. Okay, got the cars coming up for you shortly, right on 12:30.
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afternoon, on and off cloud, and they reckon it's going to stay that way through till at least next weekend. Not much rain around, though. A few mils fell at Maroochydore around 7 last night, but not much else going on. And temperatures today up to about 23 degrees. All right, 24 to 1, this is 104.9.

0: Sunshine Coast radio station, Sunshine FM with Dragon, Whitney, Peter and Gordon, and the Cars launched us into that foursome, 16 minutes to one. I mentioned just a few moments ago about the Oztag Tri-Series this weekend at Bock Arena. Sunshine Coast Stadium hosting the 2026 Oztag Tri-Series this weekend. Wraps up at 5 o'clock this afternoon. Oztag, in case you haven't heard about it, it's an adapted form of rugby league where the players wear shorts. Well, that's good to know. The shorts have Velcro tags on them, so instead of tackling, the defenders stop the attacking team by pulling off those Velcro tags. That, of course, means less contact, which means less injury, but you still need a lot of fitness, and there are a couple of reasons why Oztag has become so popular. And the best players from both the Junior and the Senior State Cups will be selected for spots in the Queensland team playing at the Oztag State of Origin. There you go. You didn't even know that Oztag had State of Origin. No, neither did I until now. Take the kids along for a look. You still have time. You never know. They might find themselves taking up a new sport. That's Oztag. Till 5 at Sunshine Coast Stadium at Bock Arena. Okay, Elvis coming up in just a moment. It's 12:45.
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2: The Probus Club of Kerramundi meets at 9 a.m. on the second Wednesday of each month at the Caloundra Indoor Bowls Club, Burke Street, Golden Beach. 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

All right, coming up to 1 o'clock, news, sport and weather right after this little howler from, sorry, pun intended. This little howler from Michael Jackson. 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
1: Hello, I'm Troy Dodds. Federal Treasury modelling shows more than 240,000 people will be cut from the NDIS over the next 4 years. It comes as the federal government ramps up a massive overhaul to tighten rules and slash spending on the multi-billion dollar program. But Minister for Health Mark Butler has told ABC Insiders people who require care will still receive it.
2: This will still be the biggest social program Australia has outside the age pension and will grow every year. Way bigger than Medicare, and it will remain the centrepiece of the most comprehensive suite of supports you will find anywhere in the world.
1: A 35-year-old woman remains in a critical condition in hospital after being mauled by a great white shark at Coogee Beach in Sydney. Emergency services rushed to the scene yesterday morning, where bystanders and an off-duty doctor began treatment on the sand. 24-year-old Charlie Verco was paddleboarding around 80 metres away when he saw the attack and came to the woman's rescue. He's told Luke Grant he knew he had to help.
3: I was the nearest person to her on a board, and I just got her to try and grab onto the nose of my board and paddle backwards, but she wasn't strong enough. I paddled back up to her again and got her to hang onto the drink bottle cage, which worked for most of the way in, but she actually went unconscious after that. I had to paddle back up to her and grab her by the arm and just hold her next to me out of the water.
1: Two teenage girls are in custody following an alleged armed robbery in Queensland's north overnight. The pair threatened a woman with a knife before fleeing in her vehicle from a Townsville address. Police arrested the girls a short time later. Emergency Energy Minister Chris Bowen has confirmed that the halving of the federal government's fuel excise will end this month. The move will see fuel jump by around 32 cents a litre, putting a massive squeeze on households and businesses. The rise is also expected to push up inflation. New South Wales nurses and midwives are set for a major wage rise under an historic $10 billion health package in this week's state budget. The funding blitz will also open four new major hospitals and recruit thousands of extra staff. Health Minister Ryan Park says it's a much-deserved boost.
4: The highest pay rise they've had in many decades, and we're making sure that wherever possible, we're improving the number of healthcare staff, particularly at some of our busy hospitals and emergency departments.
1: And a diplomatic breakthrough between Washington and Tehran remains up in the air. While Donald Trump claims a peace deal is scheduled to be signed tomorrow, Iranian officials argue the document won't be signed until later in the week. Checking in on sport now, in the World Cup clash underway, Scotland has a 1-0 lead over Haiti. Earlier, Qatar and Switzerland had a 1-1 draw. The Socceroos play Turkey this afternoon. Richmond is hoping for a much-needed win when they take on the AFL's reigning premiers, Brisbane, in Hobart. The Tigers are on the hunt for redemption against the Titans this afternoon in the NRL after last week's 68-0 loss to the Panthers. That is the latest.
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5: Now, partly cloudy this afternoon with light southeasters gusting up to 20 kilometres an hour. Sea slight decreasing to just 1 metre on an easterly swell, but that swell up to 2 metres. It's right on low tide now, 0.2 of a metre. We've got high tide coming up again at 6:45 tonight. And temperatures today along the coast, in Nambour, we still might reach 23 degrees. And Mullaney today looking for 21.

Feel good music for sure. Love that old 70s TV show, Happy Days, The Fonz. And remember Susie Quattro playing the role of Leather Tuscadero? She appeared in 7 episodes. Afternoon, 9 minutes past one, and Doug Mulley here with you. Have I got some great songs for you? The 60s Dion DiMucci coming up, 70s 10cc, 80s Stevie Nicks, and an interesting story about a philanthropic Stevie Nicks. 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

0: 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Along with Christopher Cross, the Happy Days theme, and Roy Orbison got us off to a pretty good start this hour. 17 minutes past one, Tech Help is back with another week of rescues for the IT strugglers, and I'd be one of them. 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That's T-E-C-H Help. 10cc coming up shortly. It's 18 past one.
1: It's winter. The days are short.

0: foot, and I could swear the sun's gotten smaller. So it's not as warm and not as much sunshine. So the last thing you want is to have those trees shading your house and the solar panels on your roof. 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

0: Power 104.9, Sunshine FM, 60s Oz banger from the Twilights there, and lots more just like that. Tonight on the radio, we're back with another 6 o'clock rock. From the Four Seasons to the Four Tops, from the Searchers to Sinatra. All from the decade that gave Elvis the rank of Sergeant, Sergeant Elvis Presley. From the decade that Alfred Hitchcock gave us Psycho. What a movie. Oh, that shower scene with Norman Bates. Ooh, gave me the creeps. That's 6 o'clock rock tonight, only here on Sunshine FM. Righto, Chris Isaak coming up shortly, 27 past one.
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it around. Got a few clouds swirling around the Sunshine Coast this afternoon, and it's going to stay that way through until at least next weekend, they reckon. So get used to it. Tops today of about 23 degrees, 27 to 2, 104.9. 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

0: play the Sunshine Coast best music. Sunshine FM, there's Lionel Richie and the Commodores, plus Janet Jackson, some Dion Doo-Wop and Chris Isaak launched that four in a row. 20 minutes to two, I've got a question here for you. If you won Lotto, if you won the big one, what would you do with that lazy $3 million? Well, Stevie Nicks of Fleetwood Mac fame gave it away to the University of Southern California, specifically to their medical school. It was in appreciation of the work of ear, nose and throat specialist, a Dr. Joseph Sugarman. Now, Stevie Nicks, who's 78 these days, seems Dr. Sugarman had spent many years keeping her voice nice and healthy. Very important for a singer. Anyway, apparently, the doctor's been practicing for nearly 50 years. He's kept an eye on the tonsils of not only Stevie Nicks, but quite a few other big-name singers. So what better way to say thank you than donating $3 million to the medical school? As I said, she's 78, and hey, you can't take it with you. Stevie Nicks, with throat in very fine form, right after this.
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Coming in after the news, sport and weather, Chris Wordsworth through your Sunday afternoon as we try to squeeze out every drop we can from what's remaining of the weekend. It gets a bit like that at this stage of the game. And I hope you'll join me from 3 tomorrow afternoon. Yeah, Dom Ronaldo taking a week off, so I'm going to fill in for him from tomorrow through till Friday. To the news, here's Gilbert O'Sullivan at 104.9 Sunshine FM.

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1: Hello, I'm Troy Dodds. The eyes of millions of football fans across the country are glued to their TV screens with Australia about to kick off its World Cup campaign. The Socceroos are taking on Turkey in Vancouver. It's the first time the two countries have met since a friendly series 22 years ago. While a contingent of Aussie fans have followed the Socceroos to the Cup, most will be watching back at home with pubs and clubs, the choice for many, this afternoon. The federal government has confirmed fee increases of close to 400% for agricultural exporters. Export cost recovery has almost doubled for several sectors, including grain, dairy and livestock, with higher increases for meat and eggs. Shadow Agriculture Minister Darren Chester says farmers are already struggling.
2: Our world-class farmers are managing the risk of seasonal conditions and commodity prices. How are they meant to manage the risk of a government that tells lies before the election and now sneaks through these additional costs at the worst possible time?
1: Senior Coalition frontbencher John O'Dunningham is quitting federal politics. The Liberal senator says he's leaving at a difficult time for the Coalition, but has confidence in the leadership of Angus Taylor and Matt Canavan. He says he'll remain Shadow Home Affairs Minister for a few more months to complete the Coalition's new migration policies.
3: There are more elements that will need to be announced with regard to skilled migrants, with regard to international students, an overall number, and how we will deal with those things. And so I'm still doing that work alongside colleagues to ensure that we get the best outcome policy-wise.
1: US President Donald Trump says a peace deal with Iran will be signed tomorrow. The move will reportedly reopen the Strait of Hormuz to global shipping. Iran's foreign ministry says signing is more likely to be later in the week. Doctor insurers are warning against proposals to expand what pharmacists can legally prescribe, arguing they cross the safety threshold. The Pharmacy Board is proposing to support registrations for pharmacists to prescribe all medications, including highly regulated drugs. Avant Chief Medical Officer Professor Steve Robson says the insurer has concerns for potential misdiagnosis.
4: Australians and their families have every right to expect great access to healthcare, and that means prescribing medications. But it's really important that we don't trade off safety for access.
1: Briefly, federal police are looking at deploying AI chatbots to hunt down terror groups and criminal networks recruiting children online. And a 9-year-old Perth girl has been fatally shot by police in Pakistan after officers mistook her family's car for one belonging to suspected criminals. Having a look at the latest sport, the New York Knicks are NBA champions, coming from behind yet again to beat San Antonio 93-90 in Game 5.
5: It's over! It's over! Knick fans, this is not a dream. Your long, long wait has ended. Go ahead and cry. After 53 years, the Knicks are finally NBA champions once again.
1: The Tigers host the Titans at Leichhardt Oval in the NRL, and the Giants and Swifts do battle in Super Netball this afternoon.
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6: Some parts of the coast have had some spotty rain already, but there is rain on the way later this afternoon. It's going to carry over into tomorrow and showers through the rest of the week. Perhaps a bit of a break on Thursday, but Friday the rain will be back, and surprise, it's going to be a wet weekend next weekend as well.

Terrific Aussie band, Eurogliders, We Will Together. And what a great way to start off the hour. Cher with her classic, If I Could Turn Back Time. It's 12 past 2, Sunday on the Sunshine Coast, and Sunday.

0: A song that for a lot of us defined Max Merritt, a massive hit in 1975. It came after his career hit the doldrums in the first half of the 70s. Max was a Kiwi who came to Australia in 1964 and quickly became one of the pioneers of Australian rock. He was inducted into the Australian and New Zealand Record Industry Halls of Fame in recognition of a contribution to music that spanned half a century. An amazing guy. Before that, some more music legends. Queen with A Kind of Magic and The Seekers. Love is kind, love is wine. And we'll have more of the Sunshine Coast best music. It's coming up on Sunshine FM.
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0: They pumped out a string of hits in the 70s, didn't they? 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

0: That's a song called The Star, and Ross David Wiley was a star, a big name in the 60s and 70s. Hit music, that one hit number one on the Australian charts. He also hosted several TV shows. Big name, and he grew up in Ashgrove in Brisbane, local lad, done good. Ross D. Wiley. Before that, the Hughes Corporation rocking the boat, and first up, Helen Reddy with Angie Baby. It's 2:45 on Sunshine FM.
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John Paul Young being just a little bit forward, I want to do it with you. And before that, Christina Aguilera, What a Girl Wants. It's 7 minutes to three. You know those songs, you hear the first few notes, you know exactly what the song is? Here's one of them. From 1986, Berlin, and You Take My Breath Away on 104.9. 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
1: Hello, I'm Troy Dodds. Australian drivers are being warned to expect a rise in fuel prices as the government prepares to end a temporary cut to the fuel excise. The 32-cent a litre discount was introduced after the Iran conflict triggered supply bottlenecks and record high prices in March. Industry experts say there'll be an increase in panic buying before the cuts. Federal Opposition Leader Angus Taylor has suffered a front-bench setback with the resignation of Shadow Home Affairs Minister Jonathan Dunningham. The senior Liberal senator has announced he will quit politics by the end of the year. His political rival, Home Affairs Minister Tony Burke, has told Sky it's a blow for the coalition.
2: Plenty of times when Senator Dunningham and I are sparring, and you know, he'll say some pretty harsh things, as you'd expect a shadow minister to say, but the reality is whenever there's been something squarely in the national interest, I've never seen him be anything other than professional.
1: Consular assistance is being provided for the family of a 9-year-old Australian girl shot dead by police in Pakistan. She was visiting relatives with her family when they were robbed at gunpoint by two people on a motorbike. As her father tried to move the family away, local police arrived. It's understood officers mistook the family's rental car for the getaway vehicle. The New South Wales opposition wants changes to the state's drug driving laws dropped. A letter by leading clinical specialists warns a plan to allow a medical cannabis threshold for drivers is flawed and has no medical backing. State opposition leader Kelly Sloan says the Premier is risking lives.
3: This is at a time where our road deaths are spiking in this state. It is reckless. It is reckless. It is dangerous. And the doctor himself said it will lead to more body bags.
1: A drone ban at Sydney's Coogee Beach has been temporarily lifted after a woman was critically injured in a shark attack yesterday. State-funded shark surveillance drones are used at most other beaches, but the ban at Coogee is due to airline flight paths. A community event will be held at Coogee Surf Lifesaving Club on Monday for those seeking support. An investigation has revealed bootleg alcohol is being sold across Queensland bottle shops and bars. Industry leaders warn the state could see a wave of firebombings and violence if the illegal trade escalates. And people are being warned not to use AI to do their tax returns. Accountants say the tax office's automated audit programs flag trends in returns, and they've also identified incorrect assumptions generated by AI in relation to some work deductions. Having a look at sport now, the Socceroos lead Turkey 1-0 at half-time in their World Cup clash in Vancouver. Nestori Erenkunda secured the breakthrough moment in the 27th minute for Australia after goalkeeper Patrick Beach produced a stunning save seconds earlier. Gold Coast say they won't take the West Tigers lightly despite gaining plenty of confidence from last week's win over Brisbane. The two sides do battle at Leichhardt Oval. And the New York Knicks have been crowned NBA champions, winning the championship series over the Spurs 4-1.
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4: Even though the days have been a bit overcast this weekend with patchy rain, we've actually done a lot better than the Weather Bureau forecast. However, more rain is on the way and it's going to be with us on and off right through the coming week. Right now, it's 23 degrees.

Incredible to think that song is nearly 70 years old, and it's still good to hear it. Buddy Holly with Every Day. It's ranked as one of the top 500 songs of all time by Rolling Stone magazine. And it wasn't even supposed to be a hit. It was released as a B-side to another Buddy Holly hit, Peggy Sue. Before Buddy and Every Day, the Backstreet Boys with Everybody. It's 10 past three. 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

0: You Ain't Thinking About Me. Their other big hit in Australia was You Don't Treat Me No Good. Made it to number one despite being marked down by their English teacher. Before that, Foreigner and I Want to Know What Love Is. It's 18 past three, and this is Sunshine FM.
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Jerry Halliwell's version of It's Raining Men. Women across the Sunshine Coast are doing a unified eye roll right now saying it's raining men. Great. That's just what we need. Before that, the New Seekers, You Won't Find Another Fool Like Me. I get a bit of that as well. It's 27 past three. It's time for an OH&S refresher, a band with a dopey name and a song that's just plain silly. Men Without Hats and the Safety Dance on Sunshine FM.

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Australia's Savage Garden and I Knew I Loved You. Before that, the Mamas and the Papas with Words of Love. It's 20 to 4. Here's a guy who did the lot. He founded one of the most influential rock bands of the 60s and 70s, played guitar, played the keyboard and shared lead vocals. From The Who, here's Pete Townshend on Sunshine FM.

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0: I thought so. Yeah, Lou Bega with Mambo Number 5. Before that, Racy, Lay Your Love on Me, and the legend, Pete Townsend, Let My Love Open the Door. It's just gone 4:15 on Sunshine FM.
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That man was pure gold for his record company, Kenny Rogers. In fact, everything he touched turned to gold. From 1982, Love Will Turn You Around, one of 17 hits he had in the 80s. They included Through the Years, Lady, and those duets with Kim Carnes, Sheena Easton, and the big one, Islands in the Stream, with Dolly. Let's keep the music going now with The Corrs on the Sunshine Coast radio station, 104.9 Sunshine FM.

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1: Hello, I'm Troy Dodds. A 9-year-old girl from Australia has been shot dead by police in Pakistan in a believed case of mistaken identity. She was visiting relatives in the northern city of Chakwal with her family when they were robbed at gunpoint by two thieves on a motorbike. Local police arrived on scene and it's understood officers mistook the family's fleeing rental car for the getaway vehicle. They gave chase and opened fire, killing the girl and injuring her father and 11-year-old brother. The family is from Kewdale in Perth's east and is being offered assistance by the Department of Foreign Affairs. A fisherman has died after being swept off the rocks in northern New South Wales. Emergency services were called to Evans Head around 11 a.m. and tried to revive him, but he died at the scene. A diplomatic breakthrough between Washington and Tehran remains uncertain due to conflicting timelines. Donald Trump claims a peace deal is scheduled to be signed tomorrow. Iranian officials argue the document won't be signed until later in the week. Senior coalition frontbencher John O'Dunham has announced he's bowing out of federal politics. The Liberal senator acknowledged he's leaving at a difficult time for the coalition, but expressed full confidence in the leadership of Angus Taylor and Matt Canavan. He says he'll remain as Shadow Home Affairs Minister for a few more months to complete the coalition's new migration policies.
2: There are more elements that will need to be announced with regard to skilled migrants, with regard to international students, an overall number, and how we will deal with those things. And so I'm still doing that work alongside colleagues to ensure that we get the best outcome policy-wise.
1: The federal opposition says the government is treating farmers with contempt after quietly releasing jumps to export fees. Meat exports are the worst affected, slugged with increases of up to 384%. Shadow Agriculture Minister Darren Chester says export fees have more than doubled or tripled in some sectors.
3: With fuel and fertiliser prices already going through the roof, this is the worst possible time for the Labor Party to be sneaking through increased costs for our farming sector.
1: Mystery still surrounds the introduction of an unnamed domestic airline that will operate out of Sydney's Mascot Airport. The latest report from the airport operator shows a yet-to-be-registered airline being allocated more than 2,300 landing slots from October, the equivalent of 7 return flights a day. Briefly in other news, the Michael Jackson biopic Michael has become the highest-grossing music biopic of all time, and there's wild scenes on the streets of New York after the Knicks claimed the NBA championship. Having a look at the latest sport, there are incredible scenes at the World Cup where Australia leads Turkey at 2-0 late in the match. Turkey desperately trying to get on the board. The Tigers are battling the Titans in the NRL at Leichhardt Oval this afternoon. The New York Knicks have been crowned NBA champions after winning Game 5 over San Antonio 93-90. West Coast Fever has beaten the Melbourne Vixens 64-55 in Super Netball. Brisbane has beaten Richmond in the AFL. GWS has taken an early lead in their clash against St Kilda.
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4: And the weather is going to be wet for the next few days, the Bureau says. Showers picking up this evening and carrying through the week. Right now it's 22 degrees.

Yeah, just listen to the stuff. We're going to get quite a bit of rain through the week again. The Cascades, and kicking us off this hour, Sonny and Cher, All I Ever Need Is You. It's 4:09. Here's sisters Chrissy and Lindsay Hammond from the band Cheetah on 104.9 Sunshine FM.

0: from 1978, Smokey, and before that, Cheetah. Let's spend the night. It's a quarter past four. Coming up, more great music from Elton John, Benny King and Carole King on Sunshine FM.
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0: Originally a hit for Canadian singer Gordon Lightfoot, Vonda Shepherd did that cover version 30 years later. Remember Vonda? She was the singer in the bar downstairs where all the lawyers from Ally McBeal used to hang out. Now, that was a big TV show. Do you remember the name of the law firm? It wasn't very glamorous. It started out as Cage and Fish. Then it became Cage, Fish and McBeal. When Calista Flockhart left the show, it reverted to just Fish and Associates. Not sure you'd want to give your business to a law firm that sounds that fishy. But I digress. We also had two great kings of music in that set, Carol, with her 1962 hit, It Might As Well Rain Until September, and I think that could be happening, actually. And we took a trip to Spanish Harlem with Ben E. King. It's 4:30.
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0: 7 minutes of classic Rolling Stones, you can't always get what you want, but every now and again you might get what you need. Yeah, somehow I think Mick and the boys probably do always get what they want. I mean, they've done quite well. Before that, great song from 1977, Paul Simon, Slip Sliding Away, and first up in that triple play, The Black Sorrows, Chain to the Wheel. If you're chained to the wheel on the Bruce on your way back to Brisbane after a weekend on the Sunshine Coast, it's probably pretty ordinary for you in the traffic right now, but we're thinking of you. Thanks for coming to visit. We look forward to seeing you again soon. It's 4:45, and this is Sunshine FM.
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Big sound, big hit for Burton Cummings, Stand Tall. He released that in 1976, 2 years after he left Canadian rock band The Guess Who. They did okay for themselves. They had some big hits, including American Woman in the late 60s and early 70s. It's 10 to 5. All the national news and local weather coming up at 5 o'clock. Here's an American woman who did very well for herself. It's Donna Summer on 104.9 Sunshine FM.

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1: Hello, I'm Troy Dodds. Australia has produced a famous victory at the World Cup, beating Turkey 2-0 in Vancouver. Despised outsiders, the Socceroos grew in confidence throughout the match on the back of an incredible performance from goalkeeper Patrick Beach. Nestori Irrenkunda and Connor Metcalf were the goal scorers for Australia. Coach Tony Popovich says it's an incredible feeling.
2: Can't underestimate what this will do for their confidence and belief. Emotionally, it will take a lot out of the players this game, so we've got to get back and recover well and focus on the US.
1: That audio thanks to SBS. Authorities expect panic buying as a temporary 32-centilitre fuel discount nears its end. Energy Minister Chris Bowen says the tax cut will likely wrap up at the end of the month. The government says it's confident Australia's stockpiles will keep up with an expected spike in demand. Federal Treasury modelling shows more than 240,000 people will be cut from the NDIS over the next 4 years. It comes as the federal government ramps up a massive overhaul to tighten rules and slash spending on the multi-billion dollar program. But Minister for Health Mark Butler has told the ABC people who require care will still receive it.
3: This will still be the biggest social program Australia has outside the age pension. It will grow every year, way bigger than Medicare, and it will remain the centrepiece of the most comprehensive suite of supports you will find anywhere in the world.
1: A diplomatic breakthrough between Washington and Tehran remains up in the air due to conflicting timelines. Donald Trump claims a peace deal is scheduled to be signed tomorrow. Iranian officials argue the document won't be signed until later in the week. Doctor insurers are warning against proposals to expand what pharmacists can legally prescribe, arguing they cross the safety threshold. The Pharmacy Board is proposing to support registrations for pharmacists to prescribe all medications, including highly regulated drugs. Avant Chief Medical Officer Professor Steve Robson says the insurer has concerns for potential misdiagnosis.
4: Australians and their families have every right to expect great access to healthcare, and that means prescribing medications. But it's really important that we don't trade off safety for access.
1: And federal police are looking at deploying AI chatbots to hunt down terrorist groups and criminal networks recruiting children online. There are reports authorities plan to pitch new tech partnerships at a law enforcement meeting in London this week, where other AI tools are also expected to be discussed. That's the latest. Connor Metcalf scored an incredible second-half goal to help the Socceroos to a 1-0 win over Turkey at the World Cup. He's still coming to terms with the moment.
5: I took the ball. I didn't even look at anyone else. I just looked up, seen the goal, and I just shot, mate. And luckily, it was just perfect placement, so I'll take that every day.
1: Brisbane has beaten Richmond 115-80 in the AFL, and Jessica Fox has claimed gold at the Canoe Slalom World Cup event in Germany.
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6: The Bureau says the showers will increase for the rest of the afternoon into the evening. Some more rain Monday and Tuesday, starting to taper off on Wednesday. That's what they say at this stage. Overnight, 15 degrees. Right now, it's 20 degrees on the Sunshine Coast.

I guess not the ideal combination, the Church of the Poisoned Mind followed by Wedding Bell Blues. We heard from Culture Club and the Fifth Dimension kicking us off this hour. It's 5:10. 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

0: I'll forgive and forget, because it's better the devil you know. Might need a little bit more think time with that one. 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

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Coming up, Darryl Braithwaite's biggest hit. But first, here's Sheena Easton catching the morning train, doing the 9 to 5 grind on 104.9 Sunshine FM.

0: Iconic hit for Darrell Braithwaite, The Horses, came out in 1991. In fact, it resurrected his career, which was great to see. He followed it up with two more biggies, One Summer, and As the Days Go By. His first solo hit outside Sherbet was in 1974 when he covered the Cilla Black classic, You're My World. It's 29-6. 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

0: Great selection of music, The Supremes with Baby Love. That came out in 1964. We also played Craig David, who's Walking Away, and first up in that triple play, Duran Duran from 1982, a monster hit, Hungry Like the Wolf, 18 to 6 on Sunshine FM.
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George Harrison reminiscing about all that stuff we did all those years ago, like putting a ring on it. Best thing I ever did. Beyonce kicking off that double play. Coming up after the news, the best music from the 60s, 6 o'clock rock, followed by a very smooth Sunday, Sunday Jazz with Tony Hennessy and Jules Verity. Well, that's it for me. Thanks for sharing your Sunday with us here at the Sunshine Coast radio station, 104.9 Sunshine FM.

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1: Hello, I'm Troy Dodds. Consular assistance is being provided for the family of a 9-year-old Perth girl shot dead by police in Pakistan. She was visiting relatives with her family when they were robbed at gunpoint by two people. It's understood officers mistook the family's rental car for the getaway vehicle. WA Attorney General Tony Butti says the state's Pakistani community is grieving.
2: I've spoken to a senior member of the Pakistani community in Western Australia, Abdullah Khan, to pass on the government's condolences and also support. And he did tell me that the father and brother are recovering, but it's just a real tragic situation.
1: Investigations are ongoing after two teenage girls were taken into custody over an alleged carjacking in North Queensland. Authorities say the pair threatened a woman with a knife before stealing her BMW from a Townsville home just before midnight last night. No charges have been laid, with police urging anyone with relevant vision to come forward. A drone ban at Sydney's Coogee Beach has been temporarily lifted after a woman was critically injured in a shark attack yesterday. State-funded shark surveillance drones are used at most other beaches, but the ban at Coogee is due to airline flight paths. A community event will be held at Coogee Surf Club tomorrow for those seeking support after the incident. A fisherman has died after being swept off the rocks in northern New South Wales. Emergency services were called to Evans Head around 11 a.m. They tried to revive him, but he died at the scene. The New South Wales government will fund a permanent memorial for victims of the Bondi terror attack. Toby Goff has the details.
3: Exactly 6 months ago today, a community holiday celebration turned into a tragedy. 15 innocent lives were lost when two gunmen opened fire at the Hanukkah by the Sea event. Now the state government is allocating $8.3 million to ensure long-term community recovery and a permanent tribute. $2 million will go directly to Waverley Council to design a lasting monument to the victims and brave locals who risked their lives to help. The funding will also support community programs and a major development at the Sydney Jewish Museum to tackle the ongoing threat of anti-Semitism. Toby Goff, Sydney.
1: Briefly, more than a dozen farmers have been killed by gunmen in Nigeria. The Michael Jackson movie Michael has become the highest grossing music biopic of all time. And there's wild scenes on the streets of New York after the Knicks claim the NBA championship. Updating sport, the stunning inclusion of Patrick Beach as goalkeeper for the Socceroos has paid off, with the youngster at the centre of several key moments in Australia's 2-0 win over Turkey. Coach Tony Popovic says Beach was ready to deliver.
4: Yeah, it's something that, you know, we've always seen, and I've got a lot of belief in the young man, and he stood up today, so very happy for him.
1: That audio thanks to SBS. And New South Wales will train at Amy Park tomorrow as they finalise their preparations for Wednesday night's State of Origin clash with Queensland at the MCG.
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1: The Caloundra Stamp Club meets at the Bell Vista Meeting Place, Lamond Crescent, at 12:30 on the fourth Thursday of each month through to November. 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

Good evening, and Jules Verity and I are delighted you could join us for this week's Sunday Jazz on the number one radio station on the Sunshine Coast, Sunshine FM. And that was the Sid Phillips Band and Erasmataz. And why? Because it would have been Sid's birthday this week. He was born in London, like me, in 1907, much earlier than me. So, as you might guess, his time was the first half of the last century. He started his career in the 30s in the US, on radio and in clubs, and then after serving in the RAF in the war, he resumed his career in the UK and was known as England's King of the Clarinet. Here he is again with a jazz standard, Basin Street Blues.

Another birthday to mention is for Hetty Kate. She was born in the UK but was brought up in Melbourne. She has had an amazing career, including with James Morrison for some years, who said she had a stage presence only matched by the clarity of her voice. Here she is from a visit to the US where she met up with Gordon Webster and Miles Davis, and there's a frost on the moon.

A few years ago, Hetty moved to Paris, as she said, to push myself out of my comfort zone. I think she's risen to the challenge, as here she is while in France with Under Paris Skies and then Darling, Je Vous Aime Beaucoup.

Another birthday to mention is for someone I'm sure you've heard of, Earl Garner. So straight to the music. And here he is with You Are My Sunshine, and then one of his own compositions, Errol's Bounce.

Alex Gombel was a French swing saxophonist, clarinetist and bandleader. His time was also the early 1900s, and he often performed with Django Reinhardt, as well as with Coleman Hawkins and Lionel Hampton and others. Here he is with his swing band and the Count Basie tune, Parnassi Stomp.

The last musical birthday to mention is for American saxophonist Lucky Thompson. His time was the middle of the last century, during which time he performed with many bands, like those of Lionel Hampton, Count Basie and Miles Davis. Here he is giving up with I Surrender, Dear, but then he asks for Just One More Chance.

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0: The last birthday I'd like to mention has absolutely no connection with music, and it's for my lovely wife, Narelle, whose birthday will be tomorrow. Don't worry, I'll be nice. And the Society Syncopators are noting that, despite what you might think, she doesn't have jazz lips.

The other non-musical significant thing to mention is that today is our wedding anniversary. And one tune I thought I could play was Magnolia's Wedding by the Stable Roof Jazz Band.

And that was the Up the River Jazz Band from Brisbane and Just Squeeze Me. And here is Michael McQuaid and his Red Hot Rhythm Makers and That's You, Baby, with Sandra Talty as vocalist.

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0: 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On a sad note, a couple of weeks ago, we got the news that jazz legend Sonny Rollins had passed away. And to understand how significant he was, the news was broadcast on most of the TV and radio stations here. So it is totally appropriate that I should play some of his music. And here he is staying with the romantic theme with Almost Like Being in Love. And then one of his own compositions performed here with the Modern Jazz Quartet and No Mo'.

Staying romantic, sort of, here is the Sydney Swing Five from an album released in 2001, and they reckon there's no one else but you.

And now for listener Cheryl, and to mention the Hennessy's special day again, here is Winifred Atwell and Anniversary Waltz. Aww.

And I couldn't resist playing that tune by Fred Parks and Ralph Sutton. A good man is hard to find. But she found one. And now from the Swedish Jazz Kings, a tune about Mr. Jess, composed by Bob Green and I think a tribute to the famous pianist Jess Stacy. And then they've got the Worn Out Blues.

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0: And now Tommy Dorsey is very pointed with his next tune, Stop, Look and Listen.

So, as I'm a rule obeyer, here is Pepper Adams with the Jimmy Nepper Quintet and Stop. And then the Red Onions Jazz Band have to look down the road. For you, Jeff and Joyce.

And that was the Swiss band, the Jazz Rock Experience, and Listen Here. And now from Dave Brubeck, a tune composed by his drummer, Joe Morello, called Chinois, which is apparently something to do with the shimmy dance style.

And that brings me just about to the end of my part of this week's Sunday Jazz. And Jules Verity is ready here with her selection. And to finish my part, here is another Michael McQuaid group, the Sweet Lowdowns, with Sandra Tolte again as vocalist. And something you could do in another hour or so after Jules says goodnight, I'll close my eyes. Thanks for listening. Have a great week, and I'll be back next Sunday. Bye for now.

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1: A festival for dogs and dog owners is in store at the third Dogs Day Out. 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
1: Caloundra Chorale and Theatre Company is pleased to announce the return of Cinderella under the direction of Pat Atkinson, reviving the pantomime she created 34 years ago. 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
1: Good morning and welcome to Monday. Let's have a look at the weather for today. And according to the Weather Bureau, we're looking at partly cloudy weather. And southeasterly winds up to 15 to 20 knots. And the sea's up to 1 to 1.5 metres, but that's for the ocean waters. For the Sunshine Coast for the rest of today, top of around 23 degrees and currently sitting on 16 right across the Sunshine Coast on 104.9 Sunshine FM.

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There we heard Guy Sebastian. All I Need Is You, Shantuzies as well. It's 5:07 now.

0: on the Sunshine Coast radio station, Sunshine FM. There, of course, was Savage Garden, an affirmation. And, of course, we heard Cher and All I Want to Do, good song as well. Coming up soon, Andy Gibb. But right now, The Fifth Dimension on Sunshine FM.
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0: Ah, yes, Billy Swan, I Can Help. And before that, we heard some Madonna. We'll have music coming up soon from Sherbet. We'll also talk with Dom Ronaldo about the soccer coming up soon on Sunshine FM. And more national news on the way in about 25 minutes.
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0: There's some Boom Crash Opera for you Monday morning, Dancing in the Storm. Coming up soon, we'll have some local news headlines on Sunshine FM.
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On Sunshine FM, there we have in the middle of nowhere, Dusty Springfield at 18 to 6. Local news headlines and police are seeking public assistance to locate a 57-year-old woman missing from Diddillibah since Saturday. Diane Davidson was last seen at an address on David Lowe Wade about 8:30pm Saturday and hasn't been seen or heard from since. Police and her family hold concerns for her welfare as her disappearance is out of character due to a medical condition. Diane is described as Caucasian, approximately 165 centimetres tall, with a proportionate build, tanned complexion, hazel green eyes and shoulder-length brunette hair with blonde streaks. Diane was last seen wearing a dark navy or black oversized hooded jumper with white Hoka running shoes and white ankle-height socks. Anyone with information should contact police. And Sunshine Coast Daily says a 23-year-old Mountain Creek man has been charged with more than a dozen offences after allegedly injuring a police officer during a Sunshine Coast pursuit involving multiple vehicles. Local news headlines on Sunshine FM.

0: 1972, the year for that one from Sherbet, and You're a Woman on Sunshine FM. And it's good morning to our resident football expert, Dom Ronaldo, who's over in Vancouver in Canada for, of course, the first match the Socceroos had yesterday against Turkey. Dom, a good result for the Socceroos.
1: Yeah, good morning, Trevor. Good morning, everyone. It's fantastic results. I don't think many people saw it coming. I didn't. I thought if we got a draw at least, it'll be a great result because Turkey, a very good team. But wow, what a result. The stadium was absolutely electric. The crowd, you felt like you were in Australia, Trevor. There were so many Australians there. I think there were up to about 10,000 Australians in that beautiful stadium in Vancouver. And yeah, the Turks were pretty shocked by the result. But I'm sure everyone in Australia would have been watching the game at a perfect time of the day to watch the game. So well done. Good start to the Socceroos. They needed a win with two more games to go in the group stages so they can get out of the knockout stages.
0: What was the scene like going into the stadium? I believe the police had roads blocked off.
1: Yeah, it was pretty wild because I'm here with the Green and Gold Army, which is an organisation out of Melbourne, and we just all congered out, got outside onto the streets, and I didn't even notice that there was so many police just pretty much escorting us to the ground. It was about a half an hour walk to the ground and all the roads were blocked. But, you know, the residents here of Vancouver were so good about it. They were honking their horns and saying, come on, Socceroos. And everyone was doing the old oi, oi, oi stuff. So it was pretty spectacular really to see what was going on here for the game here in Vancouver. But it's a big deal for them here. I mean, they love their football here in Vancouver. And, you know, the stadium was fantastic and it was set up beautifully. And to come out with a 2-0 victory, it was the icing on the cake, Trev.
0: So where does Australia go from here?
1: Well, the next game is in Seattle, and this is going to be a big one. It's the United States. There's three, of course, countries hosting the World Cup. Canada, which we're in now, then the United States and Mexico. So the United States have been pretty cocky about beating the Australians. They think we're going to be easy beats. Well, after watching us last night, even though we might not have been spectacular, we defended for our lives, but we scored the two goals that counted. The USA had a pretty good win in their opening match. They won 4-1. So it's going to be a tough game. I don't think it's going to be as easy for either side as they think it is. So it's Seattle to play against the United States, and then the final group stage will be in San Francisco against Paraguay. So pretty much if we can get a draw out of the next two games, we'll end up in the group stages, the round of 32. And then obviously try and progress to the round of 16, quarterfinals, semifinals. I doubt if we'll make the final. I don't think that'll ever happen. But wow, they're really doing our country proud, Trevor. It's been a fantastic result, and there's just yellow shirts all over Vancouver at the moment.
0: Good on you, Dom. Thanks very much for your time this morning.
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Johnny Morris on Sunshine FM. You're going to get hurt, and good to see Jenny being inducted into the Australian Record Industry Hall of Fame, which was just a few days ago. Well deserved. We have the news coming up. That'll be in a few minutes at 6 o'clock, and ahead of that, REM on Sunshine FM.

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2: Good morning, I'm Sasha Foote. One Nation's popularity has hit another milestone with Pauline Hanson overtaking Anthony Albanese as preferred Prime Minister in a new poll. The Resolve poll shows the minor party leader was the first choice for 33% of those surveyed, more than twice as popular as opposition leader Angus Taylor. Liberal Senator Dave Chalmers told Sky News he's still confident they can regain the trust of lost voters.
3: We need to do better there. But I think we can and we will. We've got a bit of time until the next election. I think what you're seeing reflected in the polls is people's hostility towards the budget, their anger at having been lied to.
2: Industry superannuation firm Hot Plus is adding its voice to concerns the capital gains tax overhaul could damage investment and innovation in Australia. The government argues they'll make the tax system fairer. WA's Pakistani community is grieving after a 9-year-old girl was killed in a tragic case of mistaken identity in Pakistan. Hania Ahmed was travelling with her parents and younger brother when officers opened fire on their rental car in the city of Shakwal in the Punjab province. DFAT is providing consular assistance. Asim Chaudhry from the Pakistani Association says Hania's death has shocked the local community.
4: Community is really concerned. They are really down as well. They're mourning. They just came from the pilgrimage and they have to face all this tragedy back home.
2: 12 people have died in a plane crash in the US state of Missouri. Police say a crash occurred near the Butler Memorial Airport and that all occupants on board have died. The US and Iran are offering conflicting timelines for when a proposed peace deal to end their war permanently could be signed. The Iranian Foreign Ministry is disputing suggestions from Donald Trump that a deal which will see the Strait of Hormuz open to all will be signed as early as today. It's understood a memorandum of understanding establishes a framework for peace. Former White House adviser Laura Schwartz has told Nine there is cautious optimism a deal could actually happen this time.
5: This is the 39th time President Trump and the White House has said peace is imminent. So you can imagine there's some skepticism, but there is more optimism than ever because for the first time, it's not just the United States and mediators like Pakistan and the Qataris talking about an agreement, but the Iranians.
2: And data suggests more than one in five university students don't feel comfortable expressing their views on campus. Checking sport as Socceroos fans continue to celebrate Australia's emphatic win. The World Cup action continues. Germany has thumped Curaçao 7-1 in the first of today's game. The Netherlands takes on Japan in about half an hour's time. Gold Coast coach Josh Hannay is looking at the positives despite going down to the Tigers by 8 points. The Titans gave up a half-time lead to lose 36-28 at Leichhardt Oval. And the Giants have gone down to St Kilda by 8 points in the AFL. That's the latest. I'm Sasha Foote.
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6: 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And weather for today, we're looking at a top temperature of around 23 degrees across the coast and hinterland. Currently we have 16. There'll be a few showers about, a partly cloudy one, medium chance of showers happening today. Overnight, 16, 23 for Tuesday, about 2 or 3 millimetres of rain tomorrow, most likely in the morning. Wednesday, partly cloudy, 15 to 23, and a partly cloudy day coming up. And, of course, the traffic across the Sunshine Coast is not looking too bad at the moment. Nicklin Way is looking all right. Nambour Connection Road is okay as well. And we're also looking at the Bruce Highway and a good run through to Brisbane at the moment. So there you have it, the latest on the traffic on Sunshine FM at 6:04.

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I'm in love. They're just a few days out. Anyway, Elton John, Sad Songs as well, 12 past 6 now. 104.9, Sunshine FM.

0: 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The song also became a hit for Diana Ross in the early 80s. Dennis Waterman before that, the theme from Mind or I Could Be So Good For You at 18 past 6, Sunshine FM.
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0: I won't let you go. That's James Morrison on Sunshine FM. Traffic. And the traffic at the moment, well, there are some roadworks to watch out for. Moffat Road at Glasshouse Mountains. That's closed between Steve Irwin Way and Anderson Road, so be very careful there. Also, Nicklin Way, there are some roadworks happening, and that's around sections of the Sunshine Motorway, Nicklin Way and Kawana Way. So be careful in that area. Watch out for those roadworks. And there's some heavy traffic. If you're heading to Brisbane at the moment, that's between Deception Bay and Pine River Bridge. So be very careful no matter where you are on the roads this morning. At 28 past 6, that's the very latest on the local traffic on Sunshine FM.
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Nothing like a bit of Elvis to help get your Monday morning off to a good start. It's Blue Suede Shoes with the time at 29 to 7. Weather-wise, top of 23 today, partly cloudy. In fact, it'll be the same for tomorrow and Wednesday, and a bit of rain about on all 3 days. Not very much, though. 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

0: 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There's the German disco band Silver Convention, Fly Robin Fly, and Poco before that, Rose of Cimarron. We have the Easy Beats coming up soon, as well as some Bobby Hebb. We'll take a look at sports news across the weekend. It'll be coming up soon on Sunshine FM.
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104.9 Sunshine FM and St. Louis, that's the Easy Beats, going back to 1969. That track was also a hit for Little River Band with John Farnham on the lead vocals. It's 11 to 7, national news is coming up. Let's have a look at what happened in sport locally over the weekend. In AFL, Caloundra had a 99-71 win that was over Hinterland. Maroochydore had a big win over Winston Grange, 127-75. In the Super Netball, Sunshine Coast Lightning were beaten by the Thunderbirds, 67-49. Rugby League and Biwa beat Maroochydore 42-16. Stanley River beat Caloundra 28-6. Noosa beat Caboolture 24-12. And Coolum beat Nambour 56-12. In the Rugby Union, University beat Caboolture 48-12. Noosa beat Caloundra 22-19. And Maroochydore beat Brothers 31-0. In the local soccer competition, Woombai beat Biwa 3-2. There was a nil-all draw between Nambour, Yandina United and Noosa. Coolum beat Kiwana 6-3. And the matches between Baringa and Gympie and Budrum and Maroochydore were postponed. That's the latest in sport on the Sunshine Coast radio station, 104.9 Sunshine FM.

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There we have Bryan Adams and John Mellencamp before that. His version of the Buddy Holly song, Rave On. It's 6:55, and just a little bit more on sport. Sunshine Coast Caitlin O'Day was part of the Australian team that took part in the Women's Volleyball Cup match against Indonesia. Indonesia winning 25-13, 25-19, 26-24. News is coming up. 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
2: Good morning, I'm Sasha Foote. A two-day inquiry into the federal government's proposed tax changes will get underway this morning. Labor is seeking to pass its bill to overhaul capital gains tax and negative gearing before Parliament's winter break. The Coalition and some business groups argue scrapping the concessions would hurt aspiration and stifle investment. But Everybody's Home spokesperson May Azizi believes the reforms will rebalance the housing system.
3: These tax breaks have been in place for 30 years and they've pushed up the cost of housing. Right now, if you're a first home buyer, you're competing every single weekend at auction with people who've been underwritten by the taxpayer.
2: A new poll shows One Nation leader Pauline Hanson has overtaken Anthony Albanese as preferred Prime Minister. The latest results survey also shows the minor party is continuing its lead over Labor and the Coalition. Seven people have been arrested at a pro-Palestine rally in Brisbane CBD, organised to test the Queensland government's new hate speech laws. Around 300 people attended the Justice for Palestine protest yesterday. Several attendees were arrested at the event for using one of two banned phrases. Iran's chief negotiator claims there's no point in continuing talks with the US after Israel launched an attack on Beirut. Israel says it has struck a command center run by the Iran-backed group Hezbollah. US President Donald Trump had earlier declared an agreement between his country and Iran could be signed today. Researchers are raising concerns about an underrepresentation of men in weight loss trials. The Hunter Medical Research Institute has found men account for just 30% of participants in trials involving nearly 60,000 people. Dr. Miles Young says there's a number of reasons for this.
4: Four times as many studies target women explicitly compared to men. And also in studies where researchers recruit both men and women, the interventions are often designed mostly with women in mind.
2: Data suggests more than one in five university students don't feel comfortable expressing their views on campus. Analysis by the Menzies Research Centre shows self-censorship was highest in the humanities, social sciences and law disciplines. A vigil has been held in Sydney's east to mark 6 months into the Bondi Beach terror attack, and a drug that delivers copper to the brain has been identified as a potential treatment for Alzheimer's disease. Checking sport, the West Tigers have bounced back from their 68-0 thumping with a 36-28 win over the Gold Coast Titans. Skipper Jerome Luai scored a second-half hat-trick for the home side in their final match at Leichhardt Oval until 2028. Netherlands and Japan have just kicked off their first group match at the FIFA World Cup. Germany has thrashed Curacao 7-1. And Lewis Hamilton has taken out the Barcelona Grand Prix ahead of George Russell and Lando Norris. That's the latest. I'm Sasha Foote.
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5: 16 right now in Mooloola Bar, Maroochydore and Caloundra, looking at 23 is the top. And a partly cloudy day. In fact, it's going to be the same right through until Friday. Top temperatures of 23 and just a drop or two of rain about every day.
1: Sunshine FM traffic.
5: There's heavy traffic at the moment on the Caloundra Road. That's at Meriden Plains. The approaches to the Kawana Way Link Road. Also on the Sunshine Motorway between Sippy Downs and Mooloola Bar after Kawana Way. Roadworks to watch out for on Nicklin Way, Sunshine Motorway, sections of the Sunshine Motorway around Nicklin Way and Kawana Way, so be very careful and watch out for that. Also, heavy traffic if you're heading to Brisbane at the moment. That's from Deception Bay through to Pine River Bridge. No matter where you are, take it easy on our roads today. That's the very latest on the local traffic with the time at 7:04.

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And the Pointer Sisters, and that's Jump. Whenever people tell me to jump, I just tell them I can't. I ask them why they want me to. Hoodoo Gurus before that, and My Girl to kick off the music for the hour. Southern Suns are coming up. But now the Box Tops, going back to 67. The city line.

0: Southern Suns lead me to water on Sunshine FM. Trevor Young with you until 9. Hope you had a good weekend. We have some great music coming up soon from Mama Cass on Sunshine FM.
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2: I don't believe it. 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
1: Dr. Hook on the cover of the Rolling Stone. Up until that song came out, the band hadn't actually appeared on the cover of Rolling Stone, but guess what happened once the song was released? That's right, they appeared on the cover of the Rolling Stone, didn't they?
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1: There is some heavy traffic on Caloundra Road at the moment, the approaches to the Kawana Way Link Road, also the Sunshine Motorway, Mountain Creek and Sippy Downs. That's after Kawana Way. Watch out for roadworks too. Nicklin Way, Sunshine Motorway, sections of the Sunshine Motorway at Nicklin Way and Kawana Way. Those roadworks will be going for quite some time, but do keep an eye out for those. Also roadworks, Beerburrum Woodford Road at Woodford. There's some roadworks happening there, and roadworks happening too at around the Glasshouse Mountains area. Nandroya Road too at Karoi, and there's heavy traffic between Sunshine Coast and Brisbane around the North Lakes area. You need to add another 5 or 10 minutes to your trip this morning if you're heading that way. That's the latest on the

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1: Hi, this is Andrew Wallace, the federal member for Fisher. 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Despite that record funding, too many people are still doing it tough, especially when it comes to health, and in particular, their mental health. That's why I'll never stop working for better outcomes for them and for you.
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0: There were the Pretenders and Stop Your Sobbing. Before that, Steve Miller Band's Jet Airliner. Some breaking international news, and Pakistan's Prime Minister has announced that a peace deal has been reached between Iran and the US. President Donald Trump has confirmed it. We'll have the latest on that coming up at 8 o'clock on Sunshine FM.
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1: The Prime Minister of Pakistan has declared a peace deal has been reached between the United States and Iran. Pakistan has been acting as a mediator in the long-running talks. Shahbaz Sharif says both sides have declared the immediate and permanent termination of military operations on all fronts. Peak business groups claim the federal government's tax changes will drive down productivity by making investment less attractive. A snap inquiry into Labor's bill to overhaul capital gains tax and negative gearing gets underway today. The Australian Chamber of Commerce and Industry wants the overhaul scrapped in favour of policies that support growth and competition. ACCI's Policy and Advocacy Chief David Alexander says the changes can't be fully assessed in 2 days.
2: These are big tax changes and quite complex, and there's no excuse for having a snap inquiry 2 days when there's problems that are emerging every day, really. This deserves a longer period of scrutiny.
1: One Nation's popularity has hit another milestone, with Pauline Hanson overtaking Anthony Albanese as preferred Prime Minister in a new poll. A Resolve survey shows the minor party's leader was first choice for 33% of those surveyed, more than twice as popular as opposition leader Angus Taylor. Former Prime Minister and volunteer surf lifesaver Tony Abbott believes shark numbers must be reduced in waters around Sydney. The New South Wales government says nothing is off the table when it comes to protecting people against sharks after a serious attack at Coogee in the city's east. A ban on shark spotting drones due to flight paths has been temporarily lifted and is under review. A report claims China's capacity to target the Australian mainland with ballistic missiles will grow substantially over the next decade. Research by the Lowy Institute claims China's defence spending will reach $977 billion US dollars by 2035. Spokesperson John Roggeveen says China is aiming to build a world-class military that can fight and win.
3: Those capabilities are growing, and we got a taste of it last year, of course, when the Chinese naval flotilla circumnavigated Australia. And we should expect more of that.
1: A Gold Coast nurse is due in court accused of using his position to offend against 6 teenage girls over a 4-year period. And social media giant Meta will appear before the Anti-Semitism Royal Commission when hearings resume later this month. Checking sport, the Tigers have bounced back from last week's horror show against the Panthers to farewell Leichhardt Oval in style. They'll return to the iconic venue in 2028 after a renovation, but not before they came from behind to beat the Titans 36-28. The Blues will train at Melbourne's Amy Park today ahead of State of Origin 2 on Wednesday night, and at the FIFA World Cup, the Netherlands lead Japan 2-1 in the second half in Texas. That is the very latest. I'm Sasha Foote.
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4: And for today, we're looking at partly cloudy weather, top of around 23. There might be a millimetre or so of rain, and southeasterly winds. More of the same on the way for tomorrow. In fact, the same right through until Friday.
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4: And across the Sunshine Coast and Hinterland at the moment, there are some roadworks to watch out for. On Moffat Road at Glasshouse Mountains, also Beerburrum Woodford Road, the Sunshine Motorway as well, that's Nicklin Wayne Kawana Way, roadworks happening there too. There's heavy traffic on the Sunshine Motorway at Mountain Creek, Caloundra Road as well, as we'd expect around this time of morning. And if you're heading to Brisbane, a delay of around about 10 to 15 minutes with some heavy traffic around the North Lakes and Bango Hill area, and that's due to roadworks in the area. That's the very latest on the traffic with the time at 8:04.

104.9 Sunshine FM, and there are the Beatles. And That's All My Loving, the original version of it, of course. Johnny Young had a hit with it too and even used it as the closing theme to Young Talent Time for all those years. And before that, the Travelling Wilburys. And last night, to kick off the music for the hour, Trevor Young with you until 9. Let's continue on now. Clyde McFatter.

0: That song was also hit the sandy shore. Always something there to remind me it's the version from Naked Eyes, Clyde McRatter before that, and A Lover's Question with the time at 8:15 now.
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There's a kind of hush. Herman's Hermits on Sunshine FM. They're actually touring Australia once again later on this year, but minus Peter Noon. Weather-wise, at the moment, 16 degrees in Caloundra and fairly cloudy. It's going to be partly cloudy for the remainder of the week. For today, a couple of millimetres of rain and light winds will be southeasterly, pretty much the same right through until Friday. Bread. 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
1: 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Traffic.
0: And there are roadworks to watch out for across the Sunshine Coast. They include Moffat Road at Glasshouse Mountains, also the Sunshine Motorway, that's Nicklin Way, Kawana Way as well, and roadworks too on Beerburrum Road at Woodford. There's heavy traffic on the Sunshine Motorway, that's around the Mountain Creek area, delay there of just a few minutes. Also heavy traffic eastbound on Caloundra Road. If you're heading to Brisbane right now, delay of around about 10 to 15 minutes with heavy traffic around the North Lakes area, and that's being impacted by roadworks. At 27 past 8, that's the latest on the local traffic on Sunshine FM.
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0: Al Martino, Mary in the Morning. You've got Trevor in the morning, and then you'll have Jason in the morning after the news at 9. Don Henley's coming up, as well as music from Kenny Rogers and Kim Carnes on Sunshine FM.
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2: Caloundra Chorale and Theatre Company is pleased to announce the return of Cinderella under the direction of Pat Atkinson, reviving the pantomime she created 34 years ago. 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Evening and matinee performances are on from June the 26th to July the 5th at the Caloundra Chorale and Theatre Company, 3 Paringa Street, Watulla.
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Kenny Rogers and Kim Carnes, and Don't Fall in Love with a Dreamer. It's 17 to 9 at Sunshine FM. Another look at local news headlines, and police are looking for a 57-year-old woman missing from Diddillibah. Diane Davidson was last seen at an address on David Lowe Way at about 8:30 p.m. Saturday, and she hasn't been seen or heard from since. Diane's described as Caucasian, approximately 165 centimetres tall, with proportionate build, tanned complexion, hazel green eyes and shoulder-length brunette hair with blonde streaks. She was last seen wearing dark navy or black oversized hooded jumper, as well as white running shoes and white ankle-height socks. Anyone with information should contact Maroochydore Police. That's local news headlines on Sunshine FM.

0: Best New York's Gregory Abbott, Shake You Down. It's 6 to 9. If you're into cooking, there's something coming up today you might be interested in. It's Mediterranean meal planning. It's happening at the Kiwanis Library today, and it's a free workshop. You can get first-hand knowledge on games even. You can play Snack Detective there. That's happening this morning from 10 o'clock until 11:30 at the Kiwanis Library.
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1: Hello, I'm Sasha Foote. Donald Trump says a peace deal between the United States and Iran has now been reached. The agreement is understood to include an immediate ceasefire on all fronts of the war in the Middle East, including in Lebanon. There has been no comment from Iranian officials, but state media has started reporting on the deal. Speaking from a UFC event being held at the White House, Nine correspondent Lauren Tomasi says there is still some way to go.
2: This is the biggest development we've seen in these negotiations. For so long now, it has been a deal is close. There may be a deal coming. Well, today, Donald Trump says that deal between the United States and Iran has happened. It is, I must stress, a memorandum of understanding. So this isn't the final deal.
1: A parliamentary inquiry into Federal Labor's tax changes will get underway this morning. It'll examine the government's push to rein in the capital gains tax discount and negative gearing concessions. The opposition argues the changes will hurt investment and stifle aspiration. Government maintains the adjustments are needed to make the tax system fairer. A government minister acknowledges they have to listen to voter anger as the One Nation surge in the polling continues. The latest Resolve survey shows Pauline Hanson is now the preferred prime minister, and the minor party maintains its lead over Labor and the coalition on primary vote among those surveyed. Labor Minister Pat Conroy says One Nation isn't putting forward solutions.
3: They vote against tax cuts. They vote against same job, same pay. They vote against investment in health. So they're good at making people angry, but they're not good at providing real solutions that will improve people's lives.
1: A Gold Coast man is due in court today following investigations into the alleged indecent treatment of children. The 58-year-old is accused of using his position to offend against 6 teenage girls over a four-year period. Witnesses of a shark attack at a beach in Sydney's eastern suburbs will be able to access mental health support at a council event this evening. A 35-year-old woman was left fighting for life after being bitten while swimming between the flags at Coogee Beach. A drone ban due to airline flight paths has been temporarily lifted and is under review. A Western Australian man has been charged with murder after a woman was found dead on the side of a highway in Kalgoorlie, and police are investigating two separate house fires in Melbourne, which they believe were deliberately lit. Checking sport, the Blues will run out onto Amy Park next hour in their first training session ahead of Origin 2 on Wednesday night. Tolu Kula will train at centre after Casey McLean was scratched over the weekend with a quad injury. In clubland, a Jerome Luai hat-trick has inspired the West Tigers to a come-from-behind victory over the Titans at Leichhardt Oval. At the FIFA World Cup, Japan has scored a late equaliser to draw 2-0 with Netherlands earlier. Germany beat Curacao 7-1. That is the very latest. I'm Sasha Foot.
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4: Well, there's a little bit of cloud about at the moment and a possible shower later on this afternoon, but otherwise fine, partly cloudy is the forecast for today. Shower or two for tomorrow, partly cloudy and much finer by Wednesday, Thursday and Friday as well. So it looks like rain could possibly disappear there. Looking for a top of 23 degrees at 9:04. It's currently sitting on 20.

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More often, 104.9 Sunshine FM. Timeless classic there, Exile, Kiss All Over. And had Mark and Claude with their version of Loving You before that. Not a bad version indeed. It's 9:07 with Jason McLean here for your Monday morning. The new working week is underway. And that doesn't stop us, though, from rolling out the great hits. Great variety, too, this hour. The likes of Maroon 5, got some Cruel C. Some they actually recorded last year. Good to see them still going. I saw them live a few weeks ago. They're pretty good, too. Daddy Cool on the way. Also Dire Straits. And also a boy and girl group that had 7 members. I'll play them right after this from Tina Arena. This is Chains at 104.9 Sunshine FM. Morning.

0: Gee, sounds rather robotic, that one, doesn't it? 104.9 Sunshine FM, the Sunshine Coast radio station. Is that, in fact, S Club 7, seven singles there, boys and girls, and had that huge hit there, early 2000s, and Don't Stop Moving. Tina Arena before that, and Chains. It's now 20 past nine, hits on the way very shortly from Maroon 5. Also, you got the Cruel Sea song they released just last year.
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0: Yeah, it's looking good on all the major roads around the Sunshine Coast at the moment. Calandra Road, Sunshine Motorway through Mounted Creek, all flowing pretty well at this stage. Bruce Highway up to Gympie. Now, that's good. If you're heading on down to Brisbane, no delays either, right through to the Gateway Motorway. Northbound, though, at exit 163, Steve Irwin Way. But reports of a breakdown there that is causing a slight delay.
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0: 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Couple of releases from last year. Mia Ray, They're Not Enough, and The Cruel Sea Before They Waste Your Time. Went and saw them recently a couple of weeks ago. They're really, really good in concert there, playing some of their older hits there, including The Honeymoon Is Over, which they did at the end. But did that song there too, so it's good to see The Cruel Sea still going today. It's now 27 away from 10 o'clock with Jason McLean this morning. Got hits coming up, a few 70s in fact, from Hot, Christy, and also a bit of Daddy Cool. 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

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Couple from the 70s, Christy Yellow River and Hot with Angel in Your Arms before that. At 20 to 10 with Jason McLean. Good news that breakdown on the Bruce Howard northbound around exit 163, that has been cleared. So traffic moving through there quite nicely. No other major delays on the Sunshine Coast right now. New World on the way. Also Dido. You know when you see a movie and a song's on it and you always remember that movie from the song? Eagle Rock, I remember this from Wolf Creek. You know Wolf Creek, the guy with that funny laugh? Yeah, that was freaky. So every time I hear that song, I think of that movie. Anyway, let's continue now. Daddy Cool, Eagle Rock, Sunshine FM.

0: 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Johnny Hayes Jazz, Shattered Dreams. They got that name because one of the mates of the band, his name was Johnny, and he hated jazz. Pretty simple explanation, that one. Yeah, well, before that, try to remember in Daddy Cool and Eagle Rock, as I said, that reminds me of Wolf Creek these days. Hey, incidentally, Wolf Creek 3 coming out later on this year, I believe, just before Christmas. They're in production for that right now. It's 8 to 10. Hey, what about on the weekend? The Socceroos yesterday, in fact, beating Turkey 2-0. Many people are surprised about that. The only thing I'm surprised about is that people are surprised. I mean, the Turks, right, ranked number 22. We're 27, so it's not like we're that far behind. So, well done to the boys. Next match, that'll be tough, though, playing the Yanks this Saturday. Have to get up nice and early, though. 5:30, that gets underway this Saturday morning.
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Di Straits there, Lady Writer. At 4 to 10, got your latest news, sport and weather coming up very shortly to take us there. Have this Scottish band, Travis. You know, this song was written by the singer Fran Healy, who was trying to escape the, you know, gloomy Scottish weather to go to a sunny resort in Israel, and it rained all week. Following him everywhere. Here is Travis taking us up to news here, 104.9 Sunshine FM.

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1: Hello, I'm Sasha Foote. Iran has confirmed a peace deal has now been reached with the United States to end the war and reopen the Strait of Hormuz. The agreement is understood to include an immediate ceasefire on all fronts of the Middle East conflict, including in Lebanon. In a post to social media, US President Donald Trump says the deal will bring peace and security to the whole region. An official signing of the deal is expected to take place in Switzerland on Friday. The recently appointed Liberal Party president insists the coalition remains best placed to form a new government, despite the surge in support for One Nation. The latest Resolve poll shows Pauline Hanson has overtaken Anthony Albanese as preferred prime minister among surveyed voters. Opposition leader Angus Taylor and the coalition lost more ground in the poll, but Liberal Party president Tony Abbott says the polling should be of more concern to the government.
2: Very bad news for the Prime Minister, because plainly, if the public think Pauline Hanson would be a better Prime Minister than Anthony Albanese, they've concluded that Anthony Albanese's time is up and he must go.
1: The federal opposition is holding a roundtable with small business owners in Sydney this morning. It's ahead of an inquiry onto Labor's plan to rein in the capital gains tax discount and negative gearing concessions. The coalition believes the changes could stifle investment at a time of economic uncertainty. The Albanese government maintains the adjustments will make the tax system fairer. A company has been appointed to develop a business case for the multi-billion dollar MCG revamp. The centrepiece of the rebuild is the demolition of the Shane Warne stand to add extra seat capacity. Victorian Sport Minister Steve Demopoulos says once the business case is finalised, they'll get a clearer picture about costings.
3: The business case will also give us options about funding. So yes, it will provide, I'm sure, if I anticipate it, options for government funding, MCC funding and private investment. This is the next generation.
1: A permanent memorial will be established at Bondi Beach to remember those killed in last year's terror attack. A vigil has been held at the site to mark 6 months since the shooting, which claimed 15 innocent lives. And a drug that delivers copper to the brain could be used to treat Alzheimer's. A study has found the treatment could purge the brain of toxic proteins believed to be behind the disease. Checking sport, the Socceroos are daring to dream at the FIFA World Cup after an upset 2-0 victory over Turkey. Coach Tony Popovich sprung several selection surprises before kickoff, with Matt Ryan and Jackson Irvine among those left out of the starting side. The Netherlands and Japan have drawn 2-2. Germany defeated Curaçao 7-1. Jerome Luai has scored the first hat-trick of his NRL career in the West Tigers' 36-28 win over the Gold Coast Titans at Leichhardt Oval. That is the latest. I'm Sasha Foote.
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4: Going to be fine, partly cloudy today. A possible shower later on. I'd say that's a real more than probability, really. For tomorrow, shower or two. Up to only around about 2-3 mils of rain, though. Otherwise, a fine, partly cloudy day. Becoming fine and cloudy by Wednesday, Thursday and Friday. Less a chance of rain then. Looking for top today, 23 degrees. At 10:04, we've moved up to 21.